I know how to love you. I know how to do it to you. I know how to make you feel like you want to feel. And I can't lose with what

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0: 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Zuidrand.
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2: In 1965, Vietnam seemed like just another foreign war. But it wasn't. 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And so were those who did the fighting. In World War II, the average age of the combat soldier was 26.

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Who's gonna be the one to save you from yourself? When you wanna take a bite, please, oh baby, please, you beg, you want, you say, you got to get some. Caught up in the charm that I laid on thinking now there's nowhere to run. Just another fish to bit the worm on a hook on my line. 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

0: Zuidrand. De hele nacht lang.
1: I don't know where my baby is. But I'll find him. Somewhere. Somehow.